continent of Europe is so wide, mein Herr. Not only up and down, but side to side, mein Herr. I couldn't ever cross it if I'd tried, mein Herr. But I do what I can.

the yet to come, in times past. There are Christian things that I see, even in mirrors now. For the pictures created, no clear line, to guide the blurred scenery. And it is this illusion that obstructs the beauty, that make me forget these things. Thus I am thrown, to whom I love, and when they tell the story, the audience are surprised, not in the mental brilliance of their act, but in them, in the one ready to be born, who shares my true reflection, awakening.

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Blank spaces like traps for anything. All that weeps is gone, and falling images, star, star. Across the gap of months, all the victims have been licked off, lived and gored, cold and hot. Like the field weeping through winter, now their pain is shown.

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The things that we say we truly want to manifest and pray for. 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

0: night, Jose met Jack Daniels. Oh, yes, I do. They didn't get along too well, I know. Now, wait a minute. Wasn't that the night you tried to juggle all those really sharp steak knives?
1: Oh, yeah. That was

0: 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Old George is selling boots.
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0: Ray Benson's asleep at the wheel. Roadhouse Barbecue.

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This is the tempo I can groove to, you know? That's a nice tempo. You can feel that tempo. You can move to that tempo. You can write for that tempo. But Black Midi...

I'm not sure how it happened, really. 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And then I heard this melody, repeating over and over. I have no idea where it was coming from. Suddenly, I felt as though something was taking hold of me. I felt compelled to knit this melody. But then the music began to get twisted, and I had to knit this too, until the scarf was completely black with notes. I found out later that this is called black MIDI. And this sometimes happens.

keep your head. No one's got your back. To know the cost of everything you lack.